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Now I'm stranded on

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A carefree lad with friends galore, I was a fool to roam. But now I'm coming back to Milltown, in a week I will be there. Back with

0: Jesus. 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
0: oh yes, food, food, food, food, food.
1: She was.

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Cause I'm sipping pro, yeah, that meth is pro. Promethazine, yeah, stepping stone. 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

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You could mistake a clock ticking for a cricket cricketing when you're around him. But I swear,

crossing the channel. Well, they say no man can be a prophet in his own country. So I left, here I am. Come on, embrace me, hold me, I'm your brother. 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His right hand embraced a battered guitar borrowed.

0: Shaolin shadow boxing in the Wu-Tang sword style. If what you say is true.
1: Let's get it.
0: If what you say is true.
1: Hey, yo.

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It's too clear, nuclear, too near, and the holders of the Molotov. Say the revolution's right here, right now, and they ain't calling off.

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Don't test. 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

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I'll wait to see what happens. Listen, look.

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And on the cassette, some Louisiana Creole music. 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
1: Moi aussi, je veux entendre.
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